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She got it sticking in the cameraman. And we could have some. And he's up there. What's that? Hawaiian noise.

0: 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Hey, what's going on, man?
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I say you look so fine that I really wanna make you mine. 4, 5, 6, come on and get your kicks. Now you don't need

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It's a 1, 2, 3, take my hand and come with me, because you look so fine that I really wanna make you mine. I said, you look so fine that I really wanna make you mine. Come on and get your kicks. Now you don't need a

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There's no reason for it. You gotta go

But I'm allowed to dress it up. I was never satisfied. Never let me go. Just try.